Hello to you if you're night shifting this morning. Thank you so much for choosing us. This, of course, is Nation Radio, the station you're hearing in more and more places nowadays. And I'm Tim Allen here until 4 o'clock. And it's Gary Parker's Early Breakfast. Steve Power is here from 6. Mark Collins of the Golden Hour from 9, if you're still awake later. Now, Barry White on Nation Radio here in the South.

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Choosing Texas, it's brand new on Nation Radio from Ella Langley. Nice tune. If you have just joined us, maybe for the first time, welcome along. This is Nation Radio. Where have you been? I've been here since 11 p.m. In fact, I've actually been here for the past 20 years on this and the other radio station as well. Almost 20 years, goodness gracious me. Yes, condemned to a

0: overnight forever. I'll probably be here for another 20 years as well. Well, hopefully anyway. Right, on the way, details about how you could be winning for yourself £750,000. 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

Stereo MCs and Connected. That was used, wasn't it, as a radio commercial for mobile phones many, many years ago. Good tune. And this is Nation Radio across the South. FM, DAB, smart speaker, and on Nation Player as well. I'm Tim Allen. I'm here Sunday to Thursday, 11 p.m. until 4 a.m. Make a note in your diary to join me for fantastic tunes and a bit of banter now and then as well. And great tunes like this from Fergal Sharkey on Nation.

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0: Dua Lipa and Don't Start Now. I play that for my car, which occasionally does not start. Yes, you could do with a bit of a service, I think, so I had to get in the garage, get that looked at. Right, on the way, got The Verve with Bittersweet Symphony, and before 3 o'clock, I'll play you that big tune from last year from Alex Warren and Ordinary. It's all coming up.
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This is Nation Radio, keeping you company in the early hours of this Wednesday morning. Hello, Tim Allen here. Time for Tim's incredible facts. I don't think we've done these ones before. Fact number one is that Canada has more lakes than any other country in the world. And fact number two, what about this? A microwave oven uses more energy to power its digital clock than to heat the food itself. Who knew that? Amazing stuff. Right on with the tunes. Donna Summer. Speaking of hot things, here comes Hot Stuff on Nation.

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0: Calvin Harris, Rag and Bone Man, Giant on Nation Radio, the Giant radio station across the South. I'm Tim Allen. And if you want to get in touch with us, by the way, here at the radio station anytime, WhatsApp is the best way. 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

0: show and end of beginning. That's the end of my show for this morning, but to fear not, dear listener, I'm coming back tonight at 11 p.m. to do it all over again, the late show and the overnight show, right here in the South on Nation Radio, the home of Steve Power Breakfast and the home of Gary Parker's Early Breakfast. He's coming up next at 4 after the news, which is next. 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

Eye of the Tiger, Survivor, J-Lo, Ain't It Funny, and Duran Duran, It Was Girls on Film at Nation Radio. It's Wednesday morning then, the 3rd of June. It's Gary here playing the best variety of hits on Nation Radio. It's early breakfast to add if you have your birthday today. Happy birthday to you. In the world of showbiz, Jodie Whittaker, former Doctor Who actress, is 43. Happy birthday, the tennis star Rafael Nadal is 40 today. And it's a happy birthday to Mr. Miles Smith, who is 28 today. Happy birthday.

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0: New song, it's Howard Jones, and it's Nation Radio with Gary on Early Breakfast. What a difference a week makes. This time last week, it was hot, it was sunny, we were enjoying an early summer. This week, oh, we've had that stripped of us. It's gone. It's unsettled this week, at least for the rest of this week. Not looking quite as good as it was last week, but there we have it. That's the good old British weather for you. Queen is on the way at Nation.
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0: Early breakfast, it's Wednesday and it's Nation Radio. Good morning. Hope the start to your day is going all right, whether you're working nights or maybe about to get up to do the early shift. Morning.
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8: Top stories this hour. Police officers have reportedly been hit with missiles in a protest close to where a student was murdered in Southampton. Henry Novak was handcuffed when his killer falsely accused him of racism. Reform UK leader Nigel Farage claims it's evidence of two-tier culture. Zia Youssef from the party wouldn't say whether Mr. Farage had spoken with the victim's family.
9: I haven't been, and I'm not going to comment on Nigel's

Puppy Song, Kelly Clarkson. It's 5:13 and it's Nation Radio, the best variety of hits on a Wednesday morning. Hello, how are you doing on Happy Hump Day? It's Gary here till 6 on Early Breakfast. Coming up, I'll tell you how you could be pocketing £750,000. It's a biggie on Make Me a Winner. It's our first for June. And that money could be landing in your bank account this coming Friday. Give you all the detail on that soon. Your interesting fact of the day is on the way. Don't start Tuesday or Wednesday without it. Curiosity killed the cat as well. Hot chocolate. And this is Olivia Dean at Nation.

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0: They don't know. Tracy Ullman at Nation Radio. Have you ever had the hiccups for a long time? Do you know the best cure? The best cure for hiccups is a teaspoon of malt vinegar. Do that. It tastes awful, but the hiccups will disappear straight away. I can tell you, the longest hiccupping spree on record lasted 68 years. Make me a
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0: I wonder how many times they hiccuped in 68 years. Incredible, isn't it? Your interesting fact of the day. 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

0: 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And that is a taster of what you get on a Sunday night here at Nation Radio. 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Nation
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0: Good morning. It's Wednesday and it's Nation Radio. Steve Power at Breakfast is next here on Nation with Selena on the travel as well. But first, it's the top stories for the South at 6. 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
11: Top stories this hour. Police officers have reportedly been hit with missiles in a protest close to where a student was stabbed to death in Southampton. Henry Novak was handcuffed last December when his killer falsely accused him of racism. Our reporter Oliver Morgan has more.
12: Hundreds gathered outside Southampton Central Police Station last night, where activist Tommy Robinson and Lawrence Fox were among those who spoke to the crowd. Violent scenes broke out after a large group walked across town to the area of Portswood. Demonstrators chanted Henry's name as the line of police were pelted with bricks, chairs, cans and flares. Home Secretary Shabana Mahmood condemned the scenes as completely unacceptable, while the Novak family have urged people to not use Henry's death to feed division and hatred.
11: Well, the police watchdog's investigating Henry's treatment by Hampshire Police. Reform UK leader Nigel Farage claims it's evidence of two-tier culture. Last night, the party's Home Affairs spokesperson, Zia Yusuf, wouldn't say whether Mr. Farage had been in touch with the victim's family.
13: I haven't been, and I'm not going to comment on Nigel's confidential and private conversations. I don't think that that is appropriate. But my convictions around this issue, and Nigel

0: convictions around this issue are around ensuring that we have one law for everybody.
1: In other news, figures suggest a growing number of women are suffering injuries during childbirth. One in 35 new mums in England received third or fourth degree tears in the last year, with most needing surgery. The Isle of Wight Council says action's already taking place to improve services after its adult social care provision was judged as requires improvement. A report published by the Care Quality Commission scored the service at 62%, just 1% below the threshold needed to secure a good rating. And a £3.4 million investment will help bring up to 77 new electric buses to Hampshire. The funding will improve charging facilities in Portsmouth to support cleaner, zero-emission routes across the county.
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1: Mostly cloudy with some rain for the south this morning. Sunny spells this afternoon with highs of 19. That's the latest. I'm Maria Greenwood.
4: Good morning, just gone 6 o'clock Wednesday morning. It's Sea Power at breakfast on the South's best variety of hits. Anastasia on the way after the debut hit from Go

Anastasia, I'm out of love. We close our eyes, go west. Good morning, Wednesday, 3rd of June today. Today is National Egg Day, World Bicycle Day, and World Cider Day. What a lovely thing to celebrate. Birthdays for Michelle Keegan, 39. Rafael Nadal is 40. Denise Williams, 76. Susie Quattro, 76 as well. This day in 77, Bob Marley and the Wailers released their masterpiece, Exodus. And in 2002, Paul McCartney, Sting, Elton John, Brian Wilson, Cliff Richard, Ozzy Osbourne, The Corrs, Will Young and S Club 7 all appeared at the Queen's Jubilee concert at Buckingham Palace. Continuing its run at the Bournemouth Pavilion, Mean Girls the musical, and on at the Portsmouth Guildhall this evening, it is Midge Ure. Good morning. Thanks for choosing us this morning. This is Nation. Early starter next.

0: Record on the South's best variety of hits. It's Wednesday morning. Good morning, Selena.
1: It can only mean one thing, Mr.
0: P. What's that, then?
1: And I wish to wish you a happy hump day.
0: Happy hump day all round. Got Tuesday out the way. I can't remember who it was yesterday that have a cheeky Tuesday and have a glass of wine. I wonder if they woken up with a hangover.
1: Yeah, how are you feeling?
0: Yeah, can you do just a glass, or does a glass turn into a bottle? That's why I've started buying those little bottles. Because you can have a bottle of wine, but you've not had a bottle. You've had a little bottle, which is only a 250 mil. Makes you feel better.
1: I always try and make sure I get a screw top.
0: Yes, no, very true.
1: Do you know what I mean?
0: Because if you still get the corked wine, which always used to be the posh end of town, screw tops used to be the cheaper stuff. It's not the same anymore. Problem is, if you do get the cork out and you end up not drinking the whole bottle and you haven't got a stopper, try to get that cork back in. Yeah. Oh, my goodness.
1: It's not going to end happily, I can tell you.
0: It never ends happily. No. Oh, we laughed on the way to casualty. So, anyway, whatever you got planned for today, let us know on the show, 07740938500. This morning's early starter comes from Charlie in Thornhill. It's not cryptic. It's just a fact.
1: Oh.
0: So, can you come up with this primarily 80s band? Yeah, I think that all their hits were in the 80s as well. We're looking for an 80s band, and the clue to it is they featured in Tintin. They featured in Tintin.
1: Good.
0: If you know your Hergé books, then you're in luck. That's all I'm saying. 07740938500 on the WhatsApp. Looking for an 80s band. They featured in Tintin. Get your answer in now. See if you're right. And on the roll of honour before 7 on Nation.

Talking Heads, Once in a Lifetime. If you like that, you'll like what we do on Beat Surrender, Sunday evenings at 7. 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They featured in Tintin is the clue to the early start of this morning. We're looking for an 80s band. If you know your Hergé's Adventures of Tintin, you're kind of halfway there, aren't you? 07740938500. If you're out on the water this morning, the winds are southwest 5 to 7. Sea state, slight or moderate, becoming moderate or rough, and the visibility moderate or good, occasionally poor at first. Next high tides, Poole Harbour 11:40, Portsmouth 2:27 this afternoon, and Selina's got the latest travel for the south next on

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4: Good morning. Starting in Southampton, the fire service reporting they're dealing with a fire just off West Bay Road, asking that you keep doors and windows closed there. The St Denis Road area of Southampton, busy with the works by Thomas Lewis Way. Keep me updated this morning, 0333 311 1050.
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1: The Home Secretary has accused protesters of hijacking a tragedy after groups clashed with police after a demo over the murder of Henry Novak. Crowds gathered in Southampton last night, angry that officers handcuffed the student after he was stabbed last December. Well, one of the police officers involved in that handcuffing has now resigned. Sir Keir Starmer says he felt sick watching the body-worn camera footage of the arrest. Isle of Wight Council says steps are being taken to improve adult social care after it was rated requires improvement by inspectors. The service missed a good rating by just 1%. A £3.4 million investment will help bring up to 77 new electric buses to Hampshire. The funding will improve charging facilities in Portsmouth. And dolphins, foxes and butterflies could all appear on new banknotes. The Bank of England starting a consultation today on British wildlife that will feature on the next batch of cash. Cloud and rain changing to sunny spells for the south, highs of 19. That's the latest. I'm Maria Greenwood.

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Daily Love, Soft Sell, Nation Radio. Final call on the early starter, Charlie in Thornhill. Thanks for this one. No cryptic element to this whatsoever. It is simply a fact. We're looking for an 80s band. They featured in Tintin. Go back to the days of Tintin and Snowy. Who else was in it? Any idea? Shared a name with an 80s band. 07740 9385.

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5: In Southampton, a fire is being dealt with off West Bay Road. Fire service asking you keep your doors and windows closed in that area. Main Road, Coldon Common, short delays through the roadworks there. Similar picture from the works on the A27 Moor Hill Road. My hotline is 0333 311 1050.
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0: to the early starter imminent, but first of all, who's on the roll of honour?
1: From Dibdum Hurloo, Jan and Steve are in, as are Steve and Leslie. Kaz and Sam the dog in the Witcherings are in as well. Ken in Ashy on the island. Tony from Dibdum. Also Brian in Leon the Solent. Right. Russ is on his way to work for Hendy Mazda in Eastleigh. You're correct. And Liz in the Mullen, she says, off to see the horses and heading west for work later. Bernadette in Eastbourne is correct as well.
0: Lorraine in Porches is on the list. So is Dave in Gosport, eating Weetabix. A little bit of colour to the text there. We like that, the WhatsApp. Also, Tina in Totten loves the show, and she's right with the answer as well. So is Charlie and Leon the Solent. Pete in Paul's Grove, correct. Amanda from Whiteley was shouting the answer. I was shouting the answer, but I couldn't message until I got into work. Am I too late? No, you're not. You're absolutely fine with that, because the answer to the early starter was...
1: The Thompson Twins.
0: Thompson Twins. They were in Hergé's Adventures of Tintin. Used to be on in the holidays. There you go. One of you got it right. If not, another one tomorrow on Nation.

Taylor Swift and Opalite on Nation. So the answer to the early starter, if you just missed it, was the Thompson twins, featured in Hergé's Adventures of Tintin with Tintin and Snowy the Dog. What if you got it right? If you've got one you'd like to send in, please do. 07740938500 on the WhatsApp. And the top stories for the South on the way next at 7 on Nation.

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13: The top stories this hour. Protesters have pelted police with missiles in clashes close to where student Henry Novak was stabbed to death in Southampton in December. Henry's been handcuffed by police after his killer falsely accused him of racism. Our reporter Abby Simpson has more.
14: Hundreds gathered outside Southampton Central Police Station with activist Tommy Robinson and Lawrence Fox among those addressing the crowd. Tensions escalated as the group marched to Portswood, where bricks, chairs, cans and flares were thrown at police. Home Secretary Shabana Mahmood has condemned the violence as completely unacceptable. Henry Novak's family are asking people not to use his death to spread division or hate.
13: Well, one of the police officers involved in the handcuffing of murdered Southampton student Henry Novak has resigned, but three others are still serving. Sir Keir Starmer says he felt sick watching the body-worn camera footage of Henry's arrest. Conservative leader Kemi Badenoch called the 18-year-old's killing a seminal moment for Britain. In other news this morning, around 10 fire engines are at the scene of a fire in West Bay Road in Southampton. A number of hybrid vehicles are involved in the blaze. People living nearby are being asked to keep their doors and windows closed. Isle of Wight Council says it will continue to work closely with staff, partners and residents as it takes forward its improvement plans following a rating of requires improvement for its adult social care provision. A report published by the Care Quality Commission scored the service at 62%, just 1% below the threshold needed to secure a good rating. Council leaders say that although the findings highlight some areas for development, they also recognise a number of important strengths already in place across the service. And Harry Kane says his waxwork figure at London's Madame Tussauds is like looking in the mirror. The England captain says his eyes are so realistic.
8: 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Weather.
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0: 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Octopus Energy's leading solar and battery installer in the UK.
1: Mostly cloudy with some rain for the south this morning. Sunny spells this afternoon with highs of 19. That's the latest. I'm Maria Greenwood.
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3: In Southampton, a fire is being dealt with off West Bay Road. Fire service asking you keep your doors and windows closed in that area. Main Road, Coldon Common, short delays through the roadworks there. Similar picture from the works on the A27 Moor Hill Road. My hotline is 0333 311 1050.
4: Thanks, Selena. More travel in 20 minutes. Here's a song that we used to get down on the floor to and then spring back up. Now I just don't go down there because there's absolutely no chance of me getting up quick enough. It's Jay.

0: James, let's sit down and it's Nation. Good morning, Sea Power at breakfast. Stuart's here this evening with the Nation Radio Album Hall of Fame. Every Monday to Thursday from 8 till 11, we highlight a particular album and play you tracks from every hour. And tonight, we're off to 1992 for this band's third album. It topped the charts. It's Wet, Wet, Wet. And you hear tracks from High on the Happy Side this evening with Stuart after 8. Make me a
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0: No More Like That on Sunday night with Beat Surrender at 7 o'clock. And now, I was chatting with a friend of mine in the last week, and I knew he was doing this, but it was still a shock when it actually happened. Now, you know I like to move house a bit, don't you? You know, I mean,
1: I've moved like around a bit. You do. Can't stay in one place very long for tax purposes.
0: Exactly. Or just generally, I like a different bit of vista. But I'm probably, where I am now, I'm probably staying. I don't think, with the amount I've spent on this house, I can't afford to leave now.
1: You've hit your ceiling there.
0: But anyway, my mate Mike has moved recently from Selsey to Barton-on-Sea.
1: Lovely. Okay.
0: No particular reason, no, you know, like to be closer to XYZ or to do this or for work purposes. And he was in Selsey for, count them, 46 years.
1: Wow.
0: And then decided, for whatever reason, he wanted a change of scenery. So I want to know this morning, how long have you lived where you have lived? And would you move, just move somewhere else different and leave what you've got?
1: Oddly, a friend of mine's just done that. Spent, I think, approaching 40-odd years in Cornwall.
0: Yeah.
1: Worked there and has now moved to the New Forest. Again, no particular
0: rhyme or reason.
1: But just like time for a change, and yes. Why not?
0: Yeah. I think that's, you know, I think you do get to that point in life where you just think, I want something new. I want to, you know, I can't change the bits inside me. They're wearing out. So let's change the bits outside me that surround me.
1: We all need a refresh every now and then,
0: yeah,
1: don't we?
0: So
1: I think that's a great idea.
0: I want to know, have you ever done a big change in your life as well, where you've just got up one morning and thought, you know what, I'm going to move here or do this or maybe change career. Interesting. 07740 938500. Something new happening. Is it in Christine's life today?
1: Yes. She's off to get a new motor. Well, new to us, she says. She's in Burton, and they're off to Bristol today to pick up the new motorhome.
0: There is simply nothing more exciting than picking up a motorhome. I've done it on a couple of occasions.
1: Buying all the bits for it as well.
0: Don't. And it's the first time that you flip on the tap and the hot water comes out. You go, yes! The first time you have a shower. The first time you... And now, have they got a fixed bed or are they going to climb the ladder?
1: Oh,
0: that's what I want to know.
1: Christine, we need the deets.
0: Yeah. 07740 938500 on the WhatsApp. This is Alex Warren, Our Nation.

0: Fever Dream. It's Alex Warren and it's Nation. Good morning, it's Stephen Salina here. We've got the 1 second wonder on the way after 8 o'clock. Yeah, looking for your big moves, days that you've just got up and decided, nope, we're going to move somewhere else or change your career. Milestones in your life, 07740938500. Latest travel next.
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17: In Southampton, a fire being dealt with off West Bay Road. Busy with works A27 Moor Hill Road. And in Winchester, we've got the ongoing closure of Romsey Road by Upper High Street. Also, temporary lights have been set up on Chesil Street. The A338 in Ellingham, long-term works continue there.
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0: time on the South's best variety of hits. Good morning, it's Stephen Salina here. Until 9 o'clock, and then Mark's along with the golden hour. But now we're going to head off to play school. But hang on a minute. No, you can't. It's not a Monday or a Friday. We're going to go a little bit rogue, and we're going to ask you, which window are we going through? So the options are just three: square, arched, or round. Do you remember? We're going to go off and we're going to look at something that we're talking about on the show, and you've got to decide which window we're going through. Which one are you going for?
1: And often you see, if we knew what they were going to talk about, you could kind of gauge the shape of window.
0: Yes, you're right.
1: But we don't know.
0: No.
1: I'm going to say arch.
0: Arch, you're going for the arch window. Mm. Okay. That was always my favourite, to be honest. Because you had lots of square windows in your house.
1: You did.
0: And the round window was like a porthole. So the arch window made you think of a church in my case. I always thought, oh, it's like a stained glass window. Right, 07740938500 on the WhatsApp. You can also go to the Nation Radio South Facebook page, leave us your guest there, and stick your head above the parapet like you would in church. Right, which one are you going for?
1: I'm going for the arch, please.
0: On the WhatsApp, on Facebook. 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

0: Bad Romance from Lady Gaga on the South's Best Variety of Hits. Good morning, Steve Power at breakfast. It's 7:31 now.
1: Protesters have pelted police with missiles in clashes close to where student Henry Novak was stabbed to death in Southampton in December. Conservative leader Kemi Badenoch called the 18-year-old's killing a seminal moment for Britain. He was handcuffed as he lay dying after his attacker claimed he'd been racially abused. One of the police officers involved in the handcuffing has now resigned. Three others are still serving. The Independent Police Complaints Commission's investigating. In other news, around 10 fire engines are at the scene of a fire in West Bay Road in Southampton this morning. A number of hybrid vehicles are involved in the blaze. Isle of Wight Council says steps are being taken to improve adult social care after it was rated requires improvement by inspectors. The service missed a good rating by just 1%. And a £3.4 million investment will help bring up to 77 new electric buses to Hampshire. The funding will improve charging facilities in Portsmouth. Rain changing to sunny spells for the south, highs of 19. That's the latest. I'm Maria Greenwood.

space. We're talking about moving places and moving home after a long, long time. At the other end of the spectrum, Janine and Dibden Purlieu say, Tony and I live in Dibden and would not live anywhere else. We've actually lived in Hong Kong and Brunei and wouldn't swap either of those for Dibden. Good old Dibden, eh? Latest travel on the way. Next, we'll do some more of these after 8 on the South's best variety of hits.

0: Breakfast with Poulton's Park. 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
18: It's roadworks at Headley delaying you on the A339, just south of there, actually. Quite busy around Sedgemoor. The A27 in particular from the Titchfield side. Stansted Road, Horndean, delays are building there due to the ongoing roadworks. And in Winchester, beware of the closure of Romsey Road by Upper High Street, along with a set of lights now in place on Chesil Street.
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0: some private eyes. Right, let's find out who's gone for what on Retro TV this morning.
1: Good morning to the Morbus lads at Lymington. Their predictions this morning: Damien's going square, Mike's going arch, and Les is going round. It's the round window for Sam in Sandown, round for Yvette, and Colin in Ainsborough is going for a hat trick before flying to Cyprus today and going for the square window. Arch window for Adrian and Rochelle, as it is for Sarah in Durrington.
0: Little Lily in East Cow thinks it's a square window. She's very excited this morning because she's off on a residential with her school friends. Have a good time.
1: Nice.
0: Joni in Gosport's gone for the arch window. So have Sharon, Ray and Monty the cat in Gosport. Martin's gone for the arch window as well. Robin and Elaine going for the square one. Chris in Porch is going for the arch one. Ray and Eastleigh going for the round window. Rob on Hailing also going for the round window. And Bev and John and Seaview think it's going to be the round window as well. Let's go and find out.
2: Well, the story happens through our windows. If you look through the arched one, I'll tell it.
0: Oh, it's the arched window. Is that what you went for?
1: Three in a row.
0: Three in a row. Unheard of. Scenes. Limbs. Limbs. I'll tell you. So, arch window it was this morning. Tomorrow, we're off to Sesame Street. This is Nation.

0: Take that, you're a superstar. Still reveling in the memories of last weekend at St. Mary's. Don't forget this weekend, of course, you've got Let's Rock on Saturday and also McFly on Sunday. It's coming around to 8 o'clock. Top stories for the South on the way next. Steve Power at
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7: Top stories this hour. Protesters have clashed with riot police close to the scene of Henry Novak's murder in Southampton, with the Home Secretary accusing demonstrators of hijacking a tragedy. The student's death has sparked anger after the 18-year-old was handcuffed by officers as he lay dying because of a false racism accusation made by his attacker. Our reporter Freya Taylor's outside Southampton Central Police Station.
8: Well, it's very quiet here this morning, but scenes were very different last night, as just hours ago, hundreds of people flocked here to protest with activists Tommy Robinson and Lawrence Fox, pelting riot police with chairs, cans and flares, further escalating the violence as they walked to Portswood. Two people were arrested, according to the policing minister. Henry Novak's family are asking people not to use his death to spread division or hate.
7: Well, Hampshire Police has confirmed one of the officers involved in the handcuffing of the murdered student has resigned. Three others are still serving. The Independent Police Complaints Commission's investigating. Sir Keir Starmer says there are serious questions to answer about the case. Dal Babu was a former chief superintendent at the Met Police and wants lessons to be learned.
9: Not to take things at face value, not just because somebody says that this is a racist incident, assume that the person who makes the allegation is correct. You still have to investigate it.
7: In other news, investigations continue into the death of a man in Poole Harbour. The body of 35-year-old Michael Mitchell from Essex was found off the coast of Beta Park yesterday morning. It's after a man was reported to have gone into the water from a sailing boat in Arm Bay on Friday. Three people have been questioned on suspicion of murder. Around 10 fire engines are tackling a blaze on West Bay Road in Southampton this morning, involving several hybrid vehicles. People nearby are being told to keep doors and windows shut because of the smoke. And hedgehogs, woodpeckers and bumblebees are among creatures shortlisted to appear on future banknotes. The Bank of England's giving us a month to have a say on wildlife that should feature in new designs.
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7: Mostly cloudy with some rain for the south this morning. Sunny spells this afternoon with highs of 19. That's the latest. I'm Maria Greenwood.
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10: A31 at Four Marks, running really slowly eastbound. Long delays into Winchester approaching lights on Chesil Street. The queues are back to Junction 10. Also around Sevensworth, traffic stays busy. And there are delays with roadworks around Headley on the A339.
11: Thank you, Selena. Just gone 8 o'clock Wednesday morning across the south with another 1 Second Wonder coming up shortly. Plus the Forgotten 45 on the way after 8:30.

0: It's the Bangles, Walk Like an Egyptian. It's 6 minutes past eight then, Wednesday morning across the south. Got the 1 second wonder for you coming up shortly, but now... Make me a
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0: Continuing crazy on the South's best variety of hits. Good morning, Stephen Cillian here. I'm kicking myself a bit this morning because I ummed and ahed and decided not to go. I've just seen some footage of a friend of mine who went to see Kraftwerk at the BIC last night.
1: Yes.
0: Oh, goodness me.
1: You missed a corker there.
0: Yeah. I mean, it is just four blokes standing with keyboards. I mean, visually, I mean, it's the backdrop that's the visual. It's just the music.
1: There's no
0: iconic
1: unicycles there.
0: No, there aren't. No, I mean, if you put the circus up against Kraftwerk, very different gigs. But I'm still kicking myself. But I did watch some of the, I think they call it the South Coast El Clasico in the T20 last night. And Hampshire won, Faulty. They beat Sussex Sharks in the T20 last night. So that was the local cricket action. Been asking you this morning about how far you've moved, whether you've moved, how long you've been where you are. A friend of mine's moved after 46 years for no reason really other than fancy to move. Who else has?
1: Yes, Lisa in Gosport says, I've lived in my house for 31 years now. Never expected to be here this long. I think the only reason I'd move is to move into the country, but I love being by the sea. But I wouldn't move that far away because I like the best of both worlds. Yeah. Sophie says, my mum, Cresha, had lived in Colchester and Essex for 72 years.
0: Wow.
1: She's decided to move to Gosport last year. She did want to be closer to me, but it turns out she's so busy with her new friends, that's not happened.
0: Leslie in Cosham says, lived in my home for nearly 43 years. Even my two children moved back in. Now I'm a widow. There's no way I'll move out except in a box. Too many lovely memories. And Jackie, here's another example. Jackie Short says, after living in Waltham Chase for around 35 years, moved to Bodmin in September 2024. And we love it, Jackie and Tim. Love it. Some great stories this morning. Thank you. Right, one second wonder this morning. What's this the start of? That's it. Got any ideas? You can already, I can hear you singing it.
1: It's iconic, isn't
0: yeah,
1: it?
0: Yeah, it is.
1: I think.
0: If it helps, another clue. This was the first album by one band that I'd ever bought.
1: Oh, yes, it was.
0: Yeah, Kay Tell and Ronco were my friends up until then, but then I moved on. Any ideas? 07740938500. One right guess means it gets played before 9 on Nation.

Flowers from Blue. Colin Kettle says, One Second Wonder, Heart, Alone, cracking song. It is a cracking song, Colin. Unfortunately, that's not it. Those that have got it right include Claire G and Wallace Down. It's her birthday today. Happy birthday, Claire. Many more. Martin Mansbridge has got it right as well. And Karen in Haven will play that song for you before 8:30. And Selena's got the

0: Breakfast with Poulton's Park. Dracon, their first ever inverting coaster, is open now.
1: 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Plus get 20% off with code DAD20, because this Father's Day, everyone deserves a
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4: Some long delays on the A339 at Headley. It's due to roadworks, particularly bad northbound there, and it's still running very slowly eastbound A31 at 4 marks. Lengthy delays into Winchester. We've got temporary lights on Chesil Street. Long delays then from Junction 10 on Bar End Road. Also, Romsey Road stays closed. The A3057 at Ashfield, that's been looking slow both ways, and also looking slow on the Winchester Road into Southampton from Bassett Avenue.
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0: second wonder. A few of you have gone for Don't Speak by No Doubt. It's not that, but who has got it right?
1: We have got correct answers in from Danny, also Dave the Bus, Mark in Waterlooville. Alison in New Milton says, brilliant band, brilliant music. Henry in Waterlooville, you're right as well. Andy and Rachel in Creekmore, correct. And Pete the Plum from Sunny Shirling.
0: And Mark in Waterlooville says, normally I'm driving to work so I don't get to do it, but I can today. Am I right? You are, Mark. The 1 second wonder that sounded like this is in fact this.

0: Supertramp Breakfast in America, today's 1 second wonder. We got the kazoo tomorrow with Selena, but now the headlines.
1: Protesters have pelted police with missiles and clashes close to where student Henry Novak was stabbed to death in Southampton in December. Conservative leader Kemi Badenoch called the 18-year-old's killing a seminal moment for Britain. He was handcuffed as he lay dying after his attacker claimed he'd been racially abused. One of the police officers involved in the handcuffing has now resigned. Three others are still serving. The Independent Police Complaints Commission's investigating. In other news, around 10 fire engines are at the scene of a fire in West Bay Road in Southampton this morning. A number of hybrid vehicles are involved in the blaze. Isle of Wight Council says steps are being taken to improve adult social care after it was rated requires improvement by inspectors. The service missed a good rating by just 1%. And a £3.4 million investment will help bring up to 77 new electric buses to Hampshire. The funding will improve charging facilities in Portsmouth. Rain changing to sunny spells for the south, highs of 19. That's the latest. I'm Maria Greenwood.

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0: Karen Satterley from Chichester says, hope you could play my Forgotten 45. It's a song that I thought was way ahead of its time. I had the 45, I played it endlessly at the time, and I still think I've got it somewhere in the loft. This is my Forgotten 45. It's One Nation Under a Groove from Funkadelic.

0: 5 this morning. If you'd like yours played one morning after 8:30, very simple. Just hop on the WhatsApp anytime you fancy. 07740938500. Who you are, where you are, and maybe the story behind it.
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0: Roadworks delaying you on the A339 at Headley, and it's still slow A31 eastbound at Four Marks. Very slow Bridge Mary through Fareham to the M27. And we've got queues in Winchester on Bar End Road. Very slow from Junction 10 due to temporary lights on Chesil Street. Congestion throughout the city as well. Also ongoing works closing part of Romsey Road.
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On the WhatsApp, get your guess.

Bruno Mars and I Just Might. Thanks for listening this morning. Today's show brought to you by Selena on Travel, Charlie and Thornhill on the early starter. It was The Arch Window on Retro TV. Karen Satterley chose the Forgotten 45 from Funkadelic, and the 1 Second Wonder, Breakfast in America from Supertramp. Golden Hour on the way after 9, and the top stories for the South on the way next.

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0: On Sunday, 7th of June, it's all about

Easter and Scouting for Girls. 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

0: Day, celebrate every side of Dad with a card as personal as he is. 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
6: Top stories this hour. Two people have been arrested after unrest in Southampton over the killing of an 18-year-old student. Henry Novak died last December while he was handcuffed after being wrongly accused of racism by his attacker. The Home Secretary has accused protesters of hijacking a tragedy. Our reporter Freya Taylor is at Southampton Police Station.
7: It may be quiet here this morning, but last night saw very different scenes as activists Tommy Robinson and Lawrence Fox led a protest with hundreds of people. They were seen throwing chairs, cans and flares at riot police, further escalating the violence as they walked to Portswood. Henry Novak's family are asking people not to use his death to spread division or hate.
6: Henry's MP, Labour's Jen Craft, says some people are playing politics with the tragedy.
8: I think there is a number of people that have seen what happened to Henry, and instead of taking a step back and thinking, look, I'm in a position of power, I'm in a position of privilege, and I should use that to make sure that his family can get the answers that they need, they have used it for their own political purposes.
6: One of the police officers involved in the handcuffing of Henry Novak's now resigned, but three others are still serving. The Independent Police Complaints Commission is investigating. In other news this morning, detectives say they're trying to establish the full facts of how a man died after going into the water off a boat in Poole Harbour. A body believed to be that of 35-year-old Michael Mitchell from Essex was found off the coast of Bayter Park yesterday morning. Three men have been questioned on suspicion of murder. Around 10 fire engines are at the scene of a fire in West Bay Road in Southampton this morning. A number of hybrid vehicles are involved in the blaze. People living nearby are being asked to keep their doors and windows closed. And Liverpool and Andoni Iraola are understood to have reached a verbal agreement for the Spaniard to become the club's new head coach. The former Bournemouth boss will replace Arne Slot.
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6: Mostly cloudy with some rain for the south this morning. Sunny spells this afternoon with highs of 19. That's the latest. I'm Maria Greenwood.
9: Thank you to Steve Power at breakfast for the past 3 hours here on Nation Radio South. Good morning and welcome to Wednesday morning's Golden Hour. This is Mark Collins, and between now and 10, we're going to go back to one particular year. Have a guess as to what you think the year could be. And we'll start with some sporting clues. In the FA Cup final in this year, good final. Coventry City won the FA Cup for the first time in their history. They beat Spurs by 3-2. Peter Beardsley became Britain's most expensive footballer when he transferred to Liverpool from Newcastle for £1.9 million. Everton won the league title. Aston Villa, Manchester City and Leicester, they were all relegated from the old First Division. Alan Ball's Portsmouth won promotion to the top flight with Mickey Quinn, the league's top scorer. Peter Shilton left Southampton to join Derby County. And Harry Redknapp led Bournemouth to the second division for the first time in their history. Which year? 07740938500 is the WhatsApp number for your guesses, please, this Wednesday morning.

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1: With Victim of Love from Erasure hitting the charts in our mystery year. Mel and Kim before that with Respectable and Living in a Box, and Living in a Box getting us into Wednesday morning's golden hour here on Nation Radio across the South. Johnny Logan, he won the Eurovision Song Contest for the second time. Running for Ireland with Hold Me Now. We didn't do very well. We came 13th with Only the Night by Ricky. Pump Up the Volume by Mars became the first record to top the pop, dance and indie charts. MTV made its debut in Europe in our mystery year. Madonna toured Britain for the very first time. She played one show in Leeds and three at Wembley Stadium. Elton John underwent surgery, throat surgery, in Australia, ultimately resulting in his voice becoming deeper. And Aretha Franklin was the first woman to be inducted into the Rock and Roll Hall of Fame. What do you think this morning's year is? Have a guess on this WhatsApp number. Tell me who you are and where you are and what you think the year is. 07740 938 500.

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1: Valerie from Steve Winwood, and before that I played you I Heard a Rumour from Bananarama. Two more hits from which year? It is the golden hour here on Nation Radio across the South, the year in which we celebrated the 50th anniversary of 999 calls in the UK. Construction of the Channel Tunnel began in our mystery year. The Van Gogh painting Irises sold for a record £30 million. Prozac made its debut in our mystery year. British Airways was privatised. Richard Branson completed the first transatlantic hot air balloon flight. Cynthia Payne was cleared of charges of running a brothel. And the American Supreme Court backed the use of hypnosis to obtain testimonies. In which year? Well done to Derek and Amanda. They're in Whiteley getting it right this morning. Anita and Dave in Cocking have got it. Well done to Rob on Hailing Island. Tom in Freshwater. Gordon listening on the Nation Play app in Mallorca. You're right, Gordon. So is Andy closer to home in Lyndhurst. Taxi driver Mark and Sue in Shanklin. Lee and Chloe at Marsh Plant in Southampton have got it. Well done to Ryan, cleaning windows in Poole this morning. Andy's got it in Kinson. Clive in Burdham. Andy, Kev and Roger working at Wilmick Engineering in Poole are right. Well done to Dan and Shay at Centenary Flooring in Woolston. Sue and the Kitties in Gosport have got it. And so has Derek, the grumpy windsurfer in West Worthing.
0: Golden Hour
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1: Prince teamed up with Sheena Easton and brought us You Got the Look in our mystery year. And before that, it was Madonna and Who's That Girl from the year when BT began ripping up the old red telephone boxes and replacing them with plastic ones. Chessington Zoo was renamed Chessington World of Adventures. Unemployment fell below 3 million. British Airways bought British Caledonian. Customs officers made Europe's biggest cocaine haul in Southampton. £51 million of the drug was seized in the city. The year was actually shortened by 1 second to allow for an adjustment to the Gregorian calendar. Microsoft released Windows 2.0 and the world's population reached 5 billion. A little boy born in Yugoslavia was the 5 billionth citizen. Well done to Woody in Stubbington. He's got it right this morning. Mike the Bus in Broadstone. He travelled on the Docklands Light Railway on its very first day. And I bet you sat at the front, eh, Mike? Because there's no driver. Annette the Dog Trainer in Bournemouth has got it. She's right. She's from Coventry. She remembers that FA Cup final. The boys at Future Fencing in Bournemouth have got it. All at Hannah's Beauty Clinic in Lovedean. Well done. Well done as well to John in Hythe and Chris in Southampton. Kaz and Reggie the Cat in Addleston are right. So is Rochelle at Indo Technologies in Southampton. Well done to Anne in Durley. Chris, the happy decorator in Verwood this morning. Debbie, Sandra and Ron in Bassett have got it, along with Derek in Bournemouth, Roy in Dorchester and Julie in Gosport. Ben and the Applewood joinery team in Romsey know their stuff. Chris in Devizes, correct. Lisa and the team at 4P Links in Chandlesford. Istanbul Dave in Bournemouth, still celebrating Villa's win. He's got it right this morning. Mark and Gav, the whistling decorators in Ryde, are correct. So is Natalie in Chichester. She's a Spurs fan. She watched that FA Cup final in New Zealand. And listening on the Nation Player app, Trudy in Scarborough, well done. Annie in Liscard in Cornwall. And Johnny in Oldbury in the West Midlands. You're right as well, Johnny. Time for today's Golden Hour Golden Nugget from The Cure.

0: Golden Nugget, one of those songs that doesn't get played that often on the radio. The Cure with Just Like Heaven, but from which year? The top five selling singles of our mystery year were at 5. China in Your Hand from Tupow. You Win Again from the Bee Gees at 4. Whitney Houston, I Want to Dance with Somebody, was the third biggest selling song of the year. Nothing's Gonna Stop Us Now by Starship was number 2. Because Rick Astley's Never Gonna Give You Up was the biggest selling single in this year. Biggest albums of the year: Bad from Michael Jackson, The Joshua Tree from U2, and Whitney from Whitney Houston.
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1: The biggest selling song of our mystery year was Rick Astley with Never Gonna Give You Up. It went to number one in which year? The year in which London City Airport opened, HMS Warrior moved to Portsmouth, the Gaumont in Southampton reopened as the Mayflower, the Royal Pier in Southampton was largely destroyed by fire in May of our mystery year, and Southampton Central Bus Station was demolished to make room for the Marlins Shopping Centre. Bruce Willis married Demi Moore, Tom Cruise married Mimi Rogers, and Siobhan Faye of Bananarama married Dave Stewart of the Eurythmics in which year? Well done to One Thumb Phil in Fareham. He's got it. Rob delivering paint in Whiteley correct this morning. Leslie's got it in Cosham. Andy in Poundbury knows the year. He left school in our mystery year. Well done to Andrea in Gosport, Amanda in Scholing, the Oompa Loompas working at Bewley Chocolate Studio. Paul's got it in Tisbury, so has Laura in Pagham. Well done to Gary the Gardener in Lymington. Mark in Waterlooville was in Antigua in our mystery year. Borough Phil in Brockenhurst remembers the borough getting promotion along with Bournemouth in this year. Well done to John, Daisy and Poppy in Broadstone. And Paul, who's restoring furniture on the Isle of Wight. They all knew. This morning's Golden Hour on Nation Radio South has been 1987.

0: you know what? It's just dawned on me that these songs are 39 years old this year. 39 years? The Pet Shop Boys with Dusty Springfield and What Have I Done to Deserve This? 39 years ago. Stop the World, I Want to Get Off. 1987 has been this morning's golden hour on Nation Radio South. Well done if you got it. If not, have another guess tomorrow morning at 9 o'clock.
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1983, Is There Something I Should Know? Before that, Maria from Blondie, and getting us into Wednesday morning show, it was Lush Life from Zara Larsson. Good morning, this is Mark Collins. I hope I find you well this Wednesday morning. Welcome to the show. If you've got a pet, no doubt you talk to your pet, be it a goldfish, a snake, guinea pig, hamster, dog, cat, horse, whatever. We all love talking to our pets. But what happens if they could reply? Well, a pet psychologist has come up with the top 25 questions we would ask our pet if they could talk back to us. They include questions like, do you ever talk about me to other animals? Which family members do you like and dislike? Do you like me? What's your favourite type of food? Do you wish I did anything differently? What's actually happening inside your head? What's your favourite thing that we do together? Do you understand every word I say? Dogs do. Dogs do. They do. Do you like your life? And the number one question we would ask our pet, if they could answer back, is, are you happy? I think most of them are. We feed them. We love them. We shelter them. We keep them warm. They should be happy. Anyway, can you think of any other questions you'd like to ask your pet?

0: Look of Love from ABC here on Nation Radio South. And before that, I played you the current song from Ella Langley, who's from Alabama, and her song is called Choosing Texas. Well, if you missed this morning's Golden Hour, you missed a good year. 1987 we went back to between 9 and 10. The year that IKEA opened its first store in the UK in Warrington. Madonna split from her husband Sean Penn. And Coventry City won the FA Cup for the first time in their history when they beat Spurs by 3-2. Plus, I played songs from Mel and Kim, Erasure, and Steve Winwood. And there's another year for you to guess on the Golden Hour here on Nation Radio South tomorrow morning between 9 and 10. Nation
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0: Well, I've just come back from Barbados, and Rihanna is absolutely everywhere, of course. Barbados is most famous resident, I expect, and you can even do tours to Rihanna's house. 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
0: I can't make you as rich as Rihanna, but I can make you richer than quite a few people that you probably know. £750,000 is up for grabs on Make Me a Winner this coming Friday. 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

0: Jump here on Nation Radio. And before that, I played you the current song from Teddy Swims. It's called Bad Dreams. We're going to be celebrating the birthday just before 11 o'clock this morning of a man who fronts a Welsh band. They have had 13 studio albums and 9 of them have gone to number 1 on the UK charts. And if you've ever seen them play live, they are really, really good live. Find out exactly who the frontman is from which band and I'll play a song from them in celebration of his birthday just before 11 o'clock this morning here on Nation Radio.
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That's the current song from The Script. It's called Man in the Arena, and you heard it here on Nation Radio for this Wednesday morning. Wednesday the 3rd of June, it was on this day in 1970. The Kinks' Ray Davis was forced to make a 6,000-mile round trip from New York to London to record one word in a song. He had to change the word Coca-Cola to Cherry Cola on the band's forthcoming single, Lola. Deep Purple released their fourth studio album, Deep Purple in Rock. It was the first album to feature the classic lineup of Blackmore, Gillan, Glover, Lord and Pace. On this day in 1977, Bob Marley and the Wailers released Exodus. Time magazine named Exodus the best album of the 20th century. On this day in 2002, Paul McCartney, Sting, Elton John, Brian Wilson, Cliff Richard, Ozzy Osbourne, The Corrs, Will Young, Atomic Kitten and S Club 7 all appeared at the Queen's Jubilee concert in Buckingham Palace in London. On this day in 2003, Barry Manilow suffered a broken nose after he accidentally walked into a wall at his home in Palm Springs. Don't laugh, it's not funny. On this day in 2019, court paperwork showed that George Michael had left all of his £98 million fortune to family and friends. Happy birthday today to Ian Hunter of Mott the Hoople. Still alive, he's 87 years old today. Would have been Curtis Mayfield's birthday today, born on this day, 1942. Susie Quattro is 76 years old today. Denise Williams, also 76 years old today. And celebrating his 52nd birthday today, the frontman of the Stereophonics. Happy birthday to Kelly Jones.

0: Stereophonics. Kelly Jones is 52 years old today. There they are with Dakota here on Nation Radio. News is next at 11 o'clock and then at 11:20. 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

0: first hit in the UK. Before that, from 2006, the title track of Amy Winehouse's Back to Black album. Seriously, is Back to Black 20 years old this year? I can't believe it. And Roxette with Joyride getting us into another hour of this best variety of hits. Good morning. Thank you for choosing Nation Radio. 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
0: Where somebody will win £750,000 this coming Friday. 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

0: Bruce Springsteen on Nation Radio, and before that, Ray and Where Is My Husband. It's time for Wednesday morning's weekday link. I've got three songs to play you that are all linked this morning in one way or another, not by one word. So it's not a blankety blank type weekday link. It's your normal common old garden run-of-the-mill weekday link. I play you the first two songs, you suss out what the connection is between those two songs, and then come up with song number three, please, before midday. Let me know your thoughts on this WhatsApp number, 07740938500, and song number one on Wednesday's weekday link is next here at Nation Radio. Nation
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Today's weekday link on Nation Radio, Genesis with In Too Deep and song number one, Around the World from Daft Punk. What's the connection between those two songs? And more importantly, please, what is song number three in the sequence? Let me know your guesses on 07740 938 500. That's the WhatsApp number here at Nation Radio.

0: Dance the Night. Some good guesses coming in on the weekday link this morning. Is it Steam from Peter Gabriel? It could be. Other guesses include Shine On from The House of Love, It's All Right from The Pet Shop Boys, Set Me Free from Jackie Graham, or Thunderstruck from AC/DC. You're close with Thunderstruck from AC/DC. What is the third song? 07740-938-500 is the WhatsApp number here at Nation Radio. 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

Ordinary from Alex Warren on Nation Radio. So today's weekday link went like this. Daft Punk around the world and Into Deep from Genesis were the first two songs. Well done to Lee Franklin, who came up with song number three. We're looking for East 17 songs hidden in the titles of other songs. Around the World, Deep. And Lee said, how about Thunder in My Heart?

0: Daylink was Thunder in My Heart. I played you the Mech remix of the Leo Sayer song. All to do with East 17 songs. Around the World, Deep and Thunder. All East 17 songs hidden in other songs. Another one tomorrow morning at 11:20 here on Nation Radio. On the way next, though, after the midday news, we pay homage to our sister station on the Nation 80s Takeover. Nation
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8: The top stories this hour. Police say 11 officers and a police dog were injured during

0: racism against white people so that everyone is treated equally under the law.
1: Well, Southampton community leaders have accused the far right of busing people into the city to fuel violence after the murder of Henry Novak. Local councillors say most demonstrators were from outside the area and that the unrest only spread fear and division, going against the wishes of Henry's family. The chief constable is calling for calm as the investigation into the police response continues. In other news, Royal Navy helicopters crashed in Devon. An investigation's underway after the aircraft came down in a field near Oakhampton in the early hours of this morning. Illegal vapes, cigarettes and hand-rolled tobacco worth more than £3,000 have been seized from two shops in Ringwood and Totton. Trading Standards officers found over 500 illegal products hidden in items like an armchair and an oven during a joint operation with police. It's part of a wider crackdown on dangerous goods being sold in Hampshire. And Hampshire County Council is investing £3.4 million to help bring up to 77 new electric buses to the area. The money will upgrade charging at the Farlington Depot in Portsmouth and support greener routes across southeast Hampshire.
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1: Rain clearing to leave sunny spells for the south this afternoon, highs of 20, showers overnight with lows of 13. That's the latest. I'm Maria Greenwood.
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6: 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This is Mark Collins. It's nothing but 1980 songs between

passed away last December. I love Chris Rea. Saw him live a couple of times and just thought he was great. Let's Dance from Chris Rea. Before that, it was Heart and Soul from Tupow. And also another man who had a hit called Let's Dance, David Bowie, but I played you Modern Love. And that got us into Wednesday afternoon's edition of the Nation 80s Takeover here on Nation Radio, with something from Daryl Hall and John Oates after Stephanie Mills on Nation Radio.

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Fronted by the wonderful Eddie Reader, it's Fairground Attraction with Perfect here on Nation Radio's Nation 80s Takeover. And before that, I played you Giorgio Moroder with Phil Oakey of the Human League and Together in Electric Dreams. Something from Michael Cimbello. I'm sure you can guess which song it is after this from Pat Benatar.

0: Bello on the Nation 80s takeover from Nation Radio, and Love is a Battlefield before that from Pat Benatar. If you've got yourself a smart speaker, you can ask it, if you fancy listening to 80s songs at any time of day, to play Nation 80s. That's all you need to say to it, and it will. We're there whenever you need us, 24 hours a day, with your fix of 1980s songs.
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0: So we've made it to June, and whether it's sunny or whether it's pouring down with rain, we're going to be here Sunday afternoon. 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

0: album from 1985, The Walk of Life from Dire Straits, wraps up Wednesday afternoon's edition of The Nation 80s Takeover from Nation Radio South. Thank you for your company. I'll see you for Thursday morning's Golden Hour, tomorrow morning at 9 o'clock. Tony Shepherd will take you through this afternoon, including half an hour of 90s classics from 2, after the latest headlines, next at 1 o'clock. Nation
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13: The top stories this hour. The Prime Minister's spoken in the Commons after 11 police officers were injured in Southampton last night during protests over the death of university student Henry Novak.
14: No matter the pain we feel, there is no justification for more violence and disorder.
13: The 18-year-old was stabbed in December and put in handcuffs after his Sikh attacker falsely accused him of racism. Community leaders have called for calm as the clean-up operation gets underway. Sir Keir Starmer opened PMQs with these comments about last night's scenes.
14: The attacks directed towards police officers in Southampton last night were disgraceful and completely

0: as responding to knife crime incidents. She says the review will not interfere with the ongoing IOPC investigation. Elsewhere, a Royal Navy helicopter has crashed into a field in Devon. Emergency services are still at the scene. And Tim Allen says he was impressed by Disney and Pixar that they wanted to look at the growing issue of screen addiction in Toy Story 5. The film introduces a new character, a tablet targeted at children.
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0: Wet and windy, some heavy showers around. Highs today, 17 degrees. That's the latest. I'm Greg Dean.
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4: Happy hump day. Good afternoon. Tony Shepherd here with you with more of the best variety of hits to get you through your Wednesday afternoon. A Queen classic soon after Rita Ora playing now at Nation.

The genius of Queen is a kind of magic. This is Nation Radio. I'm Tony Shepherd. Afternoon to you. So it looks like this next artist, thanks to the internet who've solved all the clues, is doing a collaboration with the upcoming Toy Story 5. Looking like a song of hers could well be featured on the soundtrack. This is Taylor Swift, and this is The Fate of Ophelia. I'm sure Buzz and Woody and gang approve.

0: must have been spent on cans of hairspray back in the 80s. Can't You Goo Goo and Too Shy on Nation Radio. Tony Shepherd with you after the... Make me a
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Michael Jackson, The Way You Make Me Feel on Nation Radio. If you're a keen biker, today is World Bicycle Day. It's also Global Running Day, so certainly a day where you can start feeling a little active. I have got a bike out in the shed. I'll lie, it's more rust than bike these days. I'm worried about getting on it. I'm just worried it will just literally crumble to pieces. Miley Cyrus next up. Here's Flowers on Nation Radio. We were good.

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1: Wednesday afternoon, this is Nation Radio, home of the best variety of hits. And if you've missed it this morning, we had another great golden hour heading back to a mystery year. Don't miss this tomorrow morning at 9 a.m. See if you can work out our mystery year from the songs and the clues. It's always great to play along with office colleagues, have a bit of friendly rivalry. There could be snacks as a penalty for the losing team. 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

0: the ultra-talented Olivia Dean. That's Man I Need on Nation Radio. Tony Shepherd here. Let's get you up to date with your headlines for 2 o'clock. Everything going on locally, nationally and internationally. And then we've got 30 minutes of 90s memories on Nation's Back to the 90s. We kick off with a huge 90s track from Robbie Williams on the way. Nation
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17: The top stories this hour. The Prime Minister says there's no justification for more violence and disorder following attacks on police in Southampton. 11 officers were injured in clashes last night over the murder of student Henry Novak. He died while in police custody in December, having been stabbed by a Sikh man who'd falsely accused him of racism. Sir Keir Starmer also hit back at Nigel Farage's call for rage in response to the 18-year-old's death.
18: Exploiting this tragedy to create grievance and division would be wrong in any circumstances, but to do it when the family are expressly saying, please don't, is unforgivable. Yeah.
17: Sophie Martin lives on the road where the protests happened last night. Two of her cars were smashed up.
6: Bricks were being thrown, a bin was set on fire and pushed through the police line. Bottles, cans, I think a lot of walls and bins, chairs, all sorts.
17: Conservative leader Kemi Badenoch says MPs mustn't drive division.
19: The circumstances around Henry's wrongful arrest and tragic murder must be a wake-up call to the entire country and our institutions that every life matters.
17: Meanwhile, an urgent inspection of the culture and performance of the control room and its ability to communicate critical threat information to officers on the ground is to be carried out. Hampshire's Police and Crime Commissioner also wants the training provided to frontline officers responding to knife crime incidents to be

0: Breeze. That's the latest. I'm Greg Dean.
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2: Let's do this. It's Back to the 90s this afternoon with me, Tony Shepherd. A great collaboration soon with two musical legends, Rod Stewart and Tina Turner, both on one track. First,

My CD multi-changer back in the 90s. Oh yeah, cruising around, thinking I was the bee's knees. I look back and think, no, I really wasn't. Ah, the memories, the great songs of the 90s. Maybe some of the memories you'd rather leave there. I'm Tony Shepherd. This next musical legend celebrates his birthday in a few days. He's on the 7th. It's mine today, by the way. Thanks very much. I'll wait for the cards to arrive. Here's Tom Jones featuring the Cardigans. It's Burning Down the House on Nation Radio. It's back to the 90s.

0: Unbelievable to think it's now been 10 years since that musical legend passed away. It's Prince, the most beautiful girl in the world on Nation Radio. Tony Shepherd here with your Back to the 90s classics. Afternoon to Phil and also to Rich. Thanks for getting in touch. Your Britpop request plays before 2:30. Great little song, which I've not heard for ages, from the height of Britpop. That's coming up, and the beautiful South with a perfect 10 all round next. Nation
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What a way to round out our 90s this afternoon from Suede and She's in Fashion. Rounding off back to the 90s for this afternoon. Don't fear, more 90s from 2 tomorrow. It'll be a great excuse for some great throwback Thursday tunes. 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

0: He's just become the UK's most played artist for the 8th time. It's Ed Sheeran and Bad Habits on Nation Radio. I'm Tony Shepherd. Let's get you up to date with your headlines for 3 o'clock and then more of the best variety of hits. I've got Cassie, who's requesting a One Direction track. I'll get that on for you. And Jamiroquai plays next on Nation. Nation
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9: The top stories this hour. Sir Keir Starmer says Nigel Farage's call for rage over Henry Novak's death is unforgivable.
10: No matter the pain we feel, there is no justification for more violence and disorder.
9: The 18-year-old was stabbed in Southampton in December and was put in handcuffs, having been falsely accused by his killer of racism. There were protests in the city last night. In the Commons, the Reform UK leader alleged evidence of two-tier policing.
11: If the public lose trust in being treated fairly by the police, can he take some action, end this divisive practice, and make sure that all British citizens are treated the same?
9: Well, we've asked these people in Southampton if they thought last night's protests should have gone ahead.
12: Personally, no, I don't think they should have, because they don't have the correct or any information, and I don't think you can protest over something that you aren't informed about.
13: I don't think the violence needed to happen, but it is what it is.
14: It was the right thing for them to do. I don't think that's the end of it either.
9: Meanwhile, Hampshire's Police and Crime Commissioners asked for an urgent inspection of the culture and performance of the control room and its ability to communicate critical threat information to officers on the ground. Donna Jones also wants an examination of the training provided to frontline officers responding to knife crime incidents. She says the review will not interfere with the ongoing IOPC investigation. Elsewhere, three members of the Royal Navy have died in a helicopter crash in Devon. An investigation is underway. And lifting weights for between an hour and a half and 2 hours a week can cut the risk of early death. Experts say doing it regularly can lower the chances of heart disease and stroke by 19%.
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9: Wet and windy, some heavy showers around. Highs today, 17.

It's Madonna and Holiday on Nation Radio. We've got you covered for the best variety of hits right the way through your workday. And I'm Tony Shepherd here with you. Here's Gracie Abrams. That's So True.

0: never give up on a good thing on Nation Radio. Tony Shepherd here with you. Got to say hi to Val. Thank you for your message. Glad you're enjoying the music here and hope you have a lovely retirement do this weekend. Lots of love from all of your colleagues. Thanks for having us on there in the office. Nice one. Tony Shepherd here with you. This is Nation Radio. Make me a
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Good afternoon, you're with Nation Radio and I'm Tony Shepherd with Chapel Roan, Good Luck Babe. Right, let's go old school, a great couple of old school run classics. First, prepare yourself for Bon Jovi.

0: Great couple of tracks on the old school run there. Girls Aloud and The Show, which I've not heard for ages. Great to play you that. And Bon Jovi's air guitar classic, You Give Love a Bad Name, right from the very start, right from the get-go. It's full energy. It's turned up to 11 on that track, isn't it? More old school run favourites tomorrow afternoon at around about this time. And if you like heading back in time, don't miss the golden hour. Tomorrow morning at 9 a.m, back to another mystery year.
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18: Some lengthy delays off Hayling Island at the moment. The queues start at Northwood Lane and take you all the way up to the A27 at Langston. Extremely slow out of Havant to the A27 there as well. St Denis Road, Southampton, the works by Thomas Lewis Way still causing delays. It is slow inbound on Thomas Lewis Way currently. Winchester Road into Shirley also looking really slow. Meanwhile, the works in Winchester still closing parts of Romsey Road. We've got Wilton Road closed heading out of Salisbury. That's the A36.
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0: Andy Jackson is next with Drive Time across the South on Nation Radio. Yeah. 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
16: Top stories this hour. The Prime Minister says there's no justification for more violence and disorder following attacks on police in Southampton. 11 officers were injured in clashes last night over the murder of student Henry Novak. He died in police custody in December, having been stabbed by a Sikh man who'd falsely accused him of racism. Sir Keir Starmer also hit back at Nigel Farage's call for rage in response to the 18-year-old's death.
17: Exploiting this tragedy to create grievance and division would be wrong in any circumstances, but to do it when the family are expressly saying, please don't, is unforgivable.
16: Sophie Martin lives on the road where the protests happened last night. Two of her cars were smashed up.
18: Bricks were being thrown, a bin was set on fire and pushed through the police line. Bottles, cans, I think a lot of walls and bins, chairs, all sorts.
16: Conservative leader Kemi Badenoch says MPs mustn't drive division.
19: The circumstances around Henry's wrongful arrest and tragic murder must be a wake-up call to the entire country and our institutions that every life matters.
16: An urgent inspection of the culture and performance of the control room and its ability to communicate critical threat information to officers on the ground is to be carried out. Hampshire's Police and Crime Commissioner also wants the training provided to frontline officers responding to a knife crime incident to be examined. Donna Jones says the review will not interfere with the ongoing IOPC investigation. In other news, three people have died after a Royal Navy helicopter crashed in a field in Devon. The Ministry of Defence says it happened during a training exercise early this morning. And we now know the name of Universal's first theme park and resort in Europe. Construction on the Universal United Kingdom Resort in Bedfordshire is due to begin soon.
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16: A look at tomorrow. Thunderstorms are forecast with highs of 16 degrees. That's the latest. I'm Greg Dean.
20: 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Happy, happy hump day. Welcome along to the Tea Time Show with Andy Jackson and Selena Ross here. This is Nation Radio. Ace of Base coming up, and this from the Eurythmics. 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

0: There's that song that got me into so much trouble last night. Hello, this is Nation Radio Wednesday. Happy hump day, Selena Ross.
1: It's always a happy hump day with you, Andy. How are you today?
0: I'm not too bad at all. A little bit croaky. Summer cold on the way, but I'm pretending it's not there, Selena. I don't know where it's come from, but it's just lurking in the background. So apologies for my very slight croakiness today. But moving on, what's the best thing about your week so far? Well, do you remember on yesterday's show when we were talking about dating and relationships?
1: Oh,
0: and
1: yes.
0: I chose for my topical tune, still haven't found what I'm looking for.
1: How did that land?
0: Not particularly well. To be honest, and I tried explaining, I said, you know, it's just a coincidence that that was the one I chose. It's not for you. But anyway, we had an emergency impromptu date night last night. We went to the movies. We went up Gun Wolf and we went and saw the movie called Tuna with it's got Dustin Hoffman in it. Really
1: oh,
0: good.
1: God, I've not heard of that. Oh, wow. Oh, I love Dustin Hoffman.
0: He was really good. I don't want to give too much away, but unfortunately, all I will say is he's not in the entire movie. He's not.
1: Hashtag no spoilers, no, but he's spoilers. Not in all the movie. No.
0: He's not there for the whole duration, but it's a really good film. And we went to, I was a little bit annoyed because I've not been there before. We went to the View Cinema in Gunwolf and it's got those reclining seats, those reclining things.
1: Oh, the joy of those in the cinema.
0: Slightly annoyed though, because I've literally had my sofa that I ordered, remember, back at Christmas.
1: Yes.
0: Arrived as well. And I thought, well, I've got reclining seats at home. Why have I come to the cinema with reclining seats?
1: No, it's just not the same though, is it? It's nice to be in the cinema.
0: It is. And do you know what? It's a really good movie as well. So I highly recommend the movie called Tuna. So best thing about your week so far, that's mine. I would love to know what yours is as well. Join in with the group. Usual WhatsApp number is 07740 938 500, and on Facebook, where we're Nation Radio South. Nation
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19: It is still looking busy leaving Hayling Island over Langston Bridge up to the A27 at Havant. Slow out of Havant there as well. Not as bad as it was earlier. Easter Road, slow to Farlington. Whilst in Winchester, we've got severe congestion throughout, really. Andover Road, Hyde Street, Stockbridge Road and Wells Street all very slow, as is Easter Lane to Winnall. Got works there on Chesil Street and Romsey Road. St Denis Road, Southampton, that's slow with works towards Thomas Lewis Way. And there is some disruption with harbour travel.
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1: It's Asia Radio, halfway through the working week, and what's the best thing about it so far? Well, Caroline straight in says, getting a call to say that our bathroom refit will be done 2 weeks earlier than we'd planned. That is good, isn't it? Luxury bathroom to relax in, Caroline. Pete says, I'm on my first day off in my new work pattern. Nice little cheeky midweek day off as well. Keep them coming. Best thing about your week so far? Join in on Facebook at Nation Radio South.

0: Hello, it's Nation Radio across the South with the best variety of hits. Happy hump day to you. And what's the best thing about your week so far, Selena Ross?
1: Well, we got given a glut of vegetables and fruit from my neighbour's allotment yesterday. So thank you for looking after their garden. So we have a right old smorgasbord in there. There's, I think we've got rhubarb, there's strawberries, a bit of celery, which I don't eat, but that's okay. Paul eats it. But yeah, we've got load there to live on for about a week or so. So yeah, that was lovely. You know, it's a lovely thing.
0: I'm a little bit envious of you because I'm a big fan of those. You know, when you go to the supermarkets and they do their veg boxes.
1: Yes.
0: Especially in Lidl, and you get a massive box for like £2. And I love the thought of a big box of veg because you can more or less live on that for a week. And you can give yourself a little star for being healthy as well. So what are you going to make with your rhubarb? Because I can't abide rhubarb, Selena. Would you convince me?
1: No,
0: can't abide it.
1: It's got to be a crumble, isn't it? It's got to be a crumble. It's going to be an oaty crumble top on that. Bit of homemade custard maybe at the weekend. That'll be
0: lovely. That, but you don't go for the jarred stuff out of the the well-known one. Devon knows how they make it so creamy.
1: I think as we're making the crumble, we'll make the custard. It'll be a fully homemade effort.
0: I'm liking the sound of that. So best thing about the week so far, a glut of vegetables for Selena, an emergency date night for me last night. What is it with you? Join in on Facebook, Nation Radio South, or WhatsApp 07740938500.
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1: Southbound A3 is looking slow past Petersfield. That's from the Winchester Road Junction towards QE Country Park. Langston Interchange, still busy all round there off the A27. Not as bad as it was earlier, though. Certainly not as bad leaving Hayling. Westbound A27, slowing from Farlington onto the M27. Romsey Road, Winchester, we've got works there, as we have on Chesil Street. Very congested throughout the city. Long delays there, particularly bad at Andover Road, Hyde Street, Stockbridge Road and Wales Street, and Eastern Lane to Winnall.
12: Travel.
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Pink and Aerosmith out of her top five. 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When you

0: Alex Warren and Fever Dream on Nation Radio. Nearly 5 o'clock. Latest news and weather for the south coming up in a couple of moments. Happy hump day. What's the best thing about your week so far? Serena says, I'm not working tomorrow. That's always good to have a day off to look forward to, isn't it? And Julie says, best thing about the week so far is winning tickets to Let's Rock with Nation Radio. Southampton this weekend, St Mary's. I might even see you there, Julie. Nation
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16: Top stories this hour. The Prime Minister's accused Nigel Farage of exploiting the death of Southampton student Henry Novak. Sir Keir Starmer's condemned the Reform UK leader's call for rage after violent protests in Southampton last night.
17: No matter the pain we feel, there is no justification for more violence and disorder.
16: Yeah. The 18-year-old was stabbed in Southampton in December and was put in handcuffs, having been falsely accused by his killer of racism. There were protests last night. Sophie Martin lives on the road where they happened.
18: Bricks were being thrown, a bin was set on fire and pushed through the police line. Bottles, cans, I think a lot of walls and bins, chairs, all sorts.
16: In the Commons today, the Reform UK leader alleged evidence of two-tier policing.
19: If the public lose trust
20: Pandemic.
19: In being treated fairly by the police, can he take some action, end this divisive practice and make sure that all British citizens are treated the same?
16: We asked these people in Southampton if they thought the protests should have gone ahead.
21: Personally, no, I don't think they should have, because they don't have the correct or any information, and I don't think you can protest over something that you aren't informed about.
22: I don't think the violence needed to happen.
4: but it's what it is.
20: It was the right thing for them to do. I don't think that's the end of it either.
16: Meanwhile, Hampshire's police and crime commissioners asked for an urgent inspection of the culture and performance of the control room and its ability to communicate critical threat information to officers on the ground. Elsewhere, three members of the Royal Navy have died after a helicopter crashed into a field during a training exercise in Devon. And Tim Allen says he's glad Toy Story 5 looks at the growing issue of screen addiction. There's a new character, Lilypad, a tablet targeted at children.
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16: A look at tomorrow. Thunderstorms are forecast with highs of 16 degrees. That's the latest. I'm Greg Dean.
0: What is the best thing about your week so far? Do join in on Facebook at Nation Radio South. We've got our topical tune on the way shortly as well, and the Average White Band and Luther Vandross. Nation.

0: It's Nation Radio with a band who are still touring and still sounding great as well. In fact, I saw them at the Guildhall in Southampton not so long ago. Average White Band, so let's go around again. Going to play that for Andy in Poole. His best thing about the week so far, he says, Andy, it's my last day today before I fly out to Canada tomorrow for 12 days off. Make me a
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0: Hello, it's Andy Jackson here, just reminding you that on Friday, we've got £750,000 if you come up lucky. 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

This is Nation Radio, and that is Take That's current song called You're a Superstar. Speaking of which, Claire Louise's goddaughter is a bit of a superstar because she's just messaged me to say she's on day 3 of walking from Cheltenham all the way to Bournemouth to raise funds for the Boo charity, who provide new playground equipment in some Kenyan schools that she visited last year. She was so moved that she felt compelled to do something. Cheltenham to Bournemouth is a long old way, and in the Facebook post you will see a little link to the charity that she's doing it for. That is fantastic. So well done, Claire Louise's goddaughter. Lucy, best part of your week so far? She says, well, Andy, Steve and I celebrated our 25th wedding anniversary yesterday. Congratulations. This is Nation.

0: Nation Radio. The topical tune is the story in the news about a man this week called AJ. It's not me, though.
1: Oh, hello.
0: He's from Manchester. And he's what he does for a living is by doing what most of us hate to do. And that's it. He's a professional cure. He will queue up for things that are in demand. Ask me how much he gets paid, Selena.
1: How much does he get paid, Andy? I'm liking the sound of this already.
0: 250 quid a pop, Selena. Something tells me.
1: I would do that for that money. I don't mind queuing. If I'm in the right state of mind, it's like, I don't mind queuing. I haven't got a problem with it.
0: But something tells me we're in the wrong job, Selena. 250 quid to stand in a queue. That said, though, his first job was a 13-hour overnighter to make sure. So that's, but he's kitted himself out with a chair and snacks and sort of like kind of camping almost as well. But I suppose not bad for a day's work, is it? 250 quid.
1: Don't mind the sound of that at all.
0: So we need your topical tune suggestions. I'm going to go for Bob Marley and brackets, Not Waiting in Vain. That's my one. Join in with the group. Let's know what we should play just after six on Facebook. You'll find us at Nation Radio South.
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1: Southbound to A3, heading past Petersfield from the Winchester Road Junction towards the QE Country Park. Still running slowly there. If you know what the problem is, give me a ring. 0333 111 1050. M271, slow northbound. Been really busy on Lancaster Road to and from Hayling Island. Poor reporting. Temporary lights there. Romsey Road, Winchester is still being worked on, as is Chesil Street. Widespread congestion then throughout the city. Andover Road, Hyde Street and Stockbridge particularly bad, as is Eastern Lane to Winnall. And no trains between Farnham and Alton.
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famously sampling Michael Jackson, SWV, Sisters with Voices, and right here on Nation Radio, the South's best variety of hits. Loads of stuff going on across the South. If you're looking for something to do this weekend, I recommend the movie The Tuner with Dustin Hoffman in it, as I mentioned that earlier on. If comedy's your thing, we've got the Stitches Comedy Club coming to the Drayton Centre in Portsmouth, 8 o'clock on Saturday night, and it's hosted by my friend and compere James Alderson, with a great cracking lineup of another three top flight comedians as well, if you fancy that, at the Drayton Centre on Saturday night. Lots more ideas as well on our website, nationplayer.com. 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

Investigating from Miles Smith on Nation Radio. Topical tune today for the man who's paid 250 quid a pop to stand in queues for other people. Rob and Elaine in Winchester going for waiting in vain as well. Bex in Chandler's Ford. Becky and the Dogs says, what about I Will Wait by Mumford and Sons? That's a good one as well, isn't it? On Facebook, Caroline Gopher, I'm Still Standing. Elton John, another vote for Mumford and Sons as well. Mark James says, Part the Queue from Oasis. He says, Andy, it's an absolute banger. And Vanessa Oliver, The Man Who Can't Be Moved by The Script, or I Will Walk the Line by Johnny Cash. Keep them coming. We'll play the best one after six. It's the topical tune from Nation Radio South.

0: Nation Radio, the topical tune is the man who gets paid 250 quid to queue for other people. We're slightly wishing we'd thought of this idea, aren't we, Selena?
1: I'm loving this. Yeah, if anyone needs me to queue in the supermarket or anything, you know, just let me know. I've got time in between shifts. I can do this.
0: Not a lot of time, though, Selena. Let's be honest.
1: Good point.
0: So I work with Bob Marley, Waiting in Vain. What are you going for?
1: Do you know, I'm going to go for this song because it's probably one of my favourite songs of all time. And I'm going to say Richard of Lyman, Glen Campbell.
0: I was hoping you were going to say that, just the way it starts off.
1: Yeah.
0: Bow, bow, bow, bow, bow.
1: Oh, don't. It always makes me cry.
0: It brings a tear to my eye, Selena. I'm glad I'm not the only one.
1: No, it's a lovely, lovely tune.
0: So we'll see if that makes the grade, and we'll play the best one just after 6 o'clock tonight. That's going to be a tough one to top. I'm liking yours better than mine, Selena. Join in on Facebook for our topical tune. Our Facebook is Nation Radio South. We will play the best one just after the 6 o'clock news this evening. Nation
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1: The southbound A3 continues to run slowly, heading past Petersfield towards the QE Country Park, and also widespread congestion throughout Winchester. We've got works, Romsey Road and Chesil Street. Lengthy delays all round, really. Eastern Lane to Winnall's really slow. Long delays, Andover Road and Stockbridge Road as well. M271, that's running slowly northbound, and delays at works in Headley on the A339. Also no trains between Farnham and Alton.
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Topical tunes, suggestions still flooding in on Facebook and WhatsApp for the man who gets paid to stand in queues for other people. 250 quid a go he gets as well. Thinking about venturing out and giving it a go myself, to be honest. Kev going for End of the Line by the Travelling Wilburys. Hold the Line, Toto says Seb. That's clever. Stand and Deliver from Adam and the Ants as well. Julie going for My Favourite Waste of Time from Owen Paul. Neil Harris says Rather Be, Clean Bandit. Says as the people paying would rather be doing anything but queuing. Thank you. Do keep coming. The best one will be played just after six tonight on Nation.

0: It's The Script, a man in the arena from Nation Radio across the South with the best variety of hits. Thank you for your help choosing the topical tune for tonight. What about Stand and Deliver? Adam and the Ants says that Simon in Brackisham Bay. Waiting for a Girl Like You, Foreigner, says Louise, or Hold the Line, Toto, or perhaps something by the Q-Tips. See what you did there. Lee going for Patience, Take That, The Waiting, Tom Petty, or Right Here Waiting, Richard Marx, and Nikki going for I Knew You Were Waiting For Me as well. And The Waiting from Tom Petty and The Heartbreakers, says Adrian. What will it be? Well, we'll find out in just a moment. Don't go anywhere for tonight's topical tune on Nation Radio South. Nation
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10: The top stories this hour. The Prime Minister says there's no justification for more violence and disorder following attacks on police in Southampton. 11 officers were injured in clashes last night over the murder of student Henry Novak. He died while in police custody in December, having been stabbed by a Sikh man who'd falsely accused him of racism. Sir Keir Starmer also hit back at Nigel Farage's call for rage in response to the 18-year-old's death.
11: Exploiting this tragedy to create grievance and division would be wrong in any circumstances, but to do it when the family are expressly saying, please don't, is unforgivable.
10: Sophie Martin lives on the road where the protests happened last night. Two of her cars were smashed up.
12: Bricks were being thrown, a bin was set on fire and pushed through the police line. Bottles, cans, I think a lot of walls and bins, chairs, all sorts.
10: Well, Hampshire's chief constable says he doesn't think policing in the UK is anti-white.
13: Do we have a two-tier type policing system? I would refute that. I would say absolutely not. I see officers day in, day out on the grounds serving without fear or favour all our communities. And I think that's the case nationally.
10: Alexis Boones apologised to the family of Henry Novak. 11 officers were injured in last night's protests. In other news, three people have died after a Royal Navy helicopter crashed in a field in Devon. The Ministry of Defence says it happened during a training exercise early this morning. Halifax, Lloyds and the Bank of Scotland say their tech issues have been resolved. Thousands of people reported issues with their apps and online banking services earlier. And we now know the name of Universal's first theme park and resort in Europe. Construction on the Universal United Kingdom Resort in Bedfordshire is due to begin soon.
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10: A look at tomorrow. Thunderstorms are forecast with highs of 16 degrees. That's the latest. I'm Greg Dean.
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15: There's a man in Manchester who is called AJ who gets paid 250 quid a pop to stand in queues for other people. Topical tune is this one.

How good is that? Glen Campbell and Wichita Line Man, for the man who gets paid to stand in line in the queue. Honourable mentions as well from Nikki and Fairham. It was going to go for John Marks, Right Here Waiting, or I'm Still Standing by Elton John. Big G, Jerry and Fair Oak. I Walk the Line by Johnny Cash. All on My Own, said Ali. Yvonne on Hailing, Right Here Waiting by Richard Marks. One of my absolute favourites. Another one for that for Michael. And John and Dina in Bournemouth, Hanging Around by The Stranglers. Ah, love that tune as well. But the one we went with, I think it was the right choice, Glen Campbell, Wichita Lineman, on Nation Radio at the top

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What's for tea coming up in a couple of seconds. Join in on Facebook. No, but it's not going to be for Tracy Jane tonight. She says, definitely a hump day for me, Andy. I've just burnt 18 cupcakes. They've all gone in the bin and my kitchen smells awful now. This is Nation Radio.

0: This is Nation Radio. It's the world famous What's for Tea, which is as simple as it sounds. We say what we're having for tea, you say what you're having. Up my end, Selena, pulled pork sliders tonight.
1: Oh, lovely. I love a pulled pork slider. Also, for me this evening, up my end, we have got chicken fajitas, but it's sour cream on side.
0: Fajitas.
1: Yes.
0: Loving that. Oh, I can't beat a fajita. So I think we're allowed to do that to accent as well. Italian last night, we could do fajita.
1: We've done it now.
0: Yeah,
1: so
0: it's out,
1: do you know what I mean?
0: Now,
1: the deed is done.
0: Out there. It's out there. Joining with the group, you can let us know what you're having. We'd love to know where you're listening to the show as well for a little shout out this evening. We're on WhatsApp 07740938500. We're on Facebook at Nation Radio South. 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
12: Southbound to A3, no change there. Still very busy past Petersfield towards Burriton. Broken down vehicle on the westbound M27, junction 9 to 8 towards Burselden. Traffic in Winchester generally better than it was earlier. However, Eastern Lane still very slow to Winnall. Rail disruption between Farnham and Alton.
7: Travel.
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Mean Girls, currently on at Bournemouth Pavilion. And last night, by the way, is on Saturday. That's when the run closes. If you want to catch that, you better do it this week. 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Did I come over a bit theatrical there? I do apologise. This is Nation Radio and Tom Grennan.

0: We are Nation Radio with the world famous What's for Tea every night. As simple as it sounds, just tell us what you're having for tea and where you are as well. Caroline Murphy is up Botley End tonight. She's got chicken burger with sweet potato fries. Mike Stretch is, this is Mike and Gaynor in Verwood. They're having a fake away Chinese tonight with beef in black bean sauce, chop suey and gluten-free mini spring rolls. The picture looks highly appealing, Mike, I've got to say. Janet on a windy Isle of Wight going to have baked batter fillets with butter, beans and tomatoes. Photo on the way shortly. Joy Goodyear, fish and chips with mushy peas. She says, I know it's not Friday. No rules, Joy. If you fancy fish and chip Wednesday, have it. Keep them coming. Join in on Facebook, Nation Radio South. Let us know what you're having, who you are, and where you are as well for a shout out between now and seven.
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18: Southbound A3, it's a broken down vehicle heading towards Clanfield that's still causing delays back towards Petersfield. Also a broken down vehicle, westbound M27, junction 9 to 8 after Whiteley towards Burselden. Traffic, however, is moving well. Ongoing roadworks causing delays at times, St Denis Road, Southampton by Thomas Lewis Way.
13: Travel.
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Hello, this is Nation Radio across the south with the best variety of hits. World famous What's for Tea is on. Gilda in Ryde says, hi guys, I'm about to be picked up and taken out for a tandoori dinner for my birthday. Love and hugs, Gilda in Ryde. Well, have a fantastic birthday dinner, won't you, Gilda? Happy birthday to you. Angie says, hedge. Andy and Selena, hedge. Now that sounds a little bit like one of those things that they would say in IKEA, doesn't it? And that is because Angie says we're motorhoming around Denmark and having beef medallions wrapped in a Danish bacon with mushrooms and asparagus. My husband Buster is the chef and it was his 70th birthday yesterday. Angie, normally in Denmark at the moment, you are living my dream, motorhoming around Denmark. Been there once. Loved it. Very civilised. Beverly Buckley as well. What's for tea entry? Prosciutto, asparagus and cream sauce with orecchiette. Good luck with pronouncing that, says Bev in Burseden. Think I got away with it till you pointed it out, Bev. Thank you for that. It's the world famous What's for Tea. Station Radio.

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So you will hear songs from the likes of Taylor Swift or Bryan Adams or Oasis, some of the biggest songs ever released, but they didn't quite reach the top spot in the charts in this country. 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

0: Teddy Swims and Mr. Know-It-All playing on Nation Radio, where it is very nearly 7 o'clock. Stand by for 60 minutes of songs to sing along to. We call it the happy hour. And do continue with the What's for Tea over on Facebook as well. 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
12: The top stories this hour. Hampshire's chief constable has denied two-tier policing's in operation after the murder of Southampton University student Henry Novak.
13: Do we have a two-tier type policing system? I would refute that. I would say absolutely not. I see officers day in, day out on the grounds serving without fear or favour all our communities. And I think that's the case nationally.
12: Alexis Boone has also apologised to Henry's family, and he said this when asked about racism.
13: I do not think policing is racist. There are racist individuals within policing. Of course there are, and there have always been, and we will tackle that and deal with it. But it is not any anti-community.
12: Earlier, the Prime Minister accused Nigel Farage of exploiting the case. Sir Keir Starmer's condemned the Reform UK leader's call for rage.
14: No matter the pain we feel, there is no justification for more violence and disorder.
12: Yeah. The 18-year-old was stabbed in December and was put in handcuffs, having been falsely accused by his killer of racism. There were protests in the city last night. Sophie Martin lives on the road where they happened.
15: Bricks were being thrown, a bin was set on fire and pushed through the police line. Bottles, cans, I think a lot of walls and bins, chairs, all sorts.
12: Elsewhere this evening, an investigation's underway after a Royal Navy helicopter crashed, killing three people. The aircraft came down in a field in Devon early this morning. And Tim Allen says he's glad Toy Story 5 looks at the growing issue of screen addiction. The film introduces a new character, a tablet targeted at children.
16: I'm more angry with my youngest right now because I'll take her to movies and she's on the damn phone at a movie. She goes, you know, they're so used to how quickly the little things come up, 7 seconds, 8 seconds.
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12: A look at tomorrow. Thunderstorms are forecast with highs of 16 degrees. That's the latest. I'm Greg Dean.
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0: So 60 minutes of songs to sing along to every night. What kind of songs are they then? Well, we've got Ronan Keating, Chaka Chaka Khan as well. And we'll start with Gabrielle and Dreams Can Come True.

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0: Dead or Alive, you spin me round like a record machine. This is Nation Radio across the south with the best variety of hits. And Stuart McGinley here on the evening show tonight from 8 o'clock. He's got three from the 80s, eight, and another album for the Nation Radio Album Hall of Fame. We'll have a little catch up with Stu in around 10 or 15 minutes to find out what's in store this evening. Nation
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0: This is Nation Radio. It's your Wednesday night tea time show till 8 o'clock. Stuart McGinley takes over then with three from the 80s at 8. We've had an eclectic mix this week, haven't we? What with Shaky and Wings. Who have you got in store on the Nation Radio Album Hall of Fame this evening, Stu?
1: Well, we've done the 70s, the 80s. Let's visit the 90s now. And this is the third album by Wet, Wet, Wet, released 1992. It was their third album. It went to number one. And there's a lot of songs on this one. And I don't know if you remember it. It was kind of like a double album. So they had new songs and then they had another album which had cover versions on it. But the singles, Goodnight Girl, that was the big number one. Lip Service, More Than Love, Put the Light On. Loads of tracks on this, so let me know which one you would like me to play. 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

0: It's Station Radio, and that is your happy hour for tonight. Another session for you from 7 till 8 tomorrow night on the show. In the meantime, don't go anywhere, though, because it's Stuart McGinley's going in a couple of moments. The Nation Radio Album Hall of Fame landing on Wet, Wet, Wet. And 3 from the 80s at 8 as well, on the way in just a sec. Nation
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0: 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Finishing off tonight with a great song from Susie Quattro. She's in love with you, and she's celebrating her 76th birthday today. Before that, China Crisis, King in a Catholic Style, and Ashford and Simpson's Solid. And if you want more 80s, listen anytime to Nation 80s on your smart speaker, and look us up as well on the Nation Player. Coming up in just a minute, it's Bruno Mars. 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

0: Nation Radio with The Cause and What Can I Do? And it was on this very day, back in 2002, that they appeared with a whole host of other stars, including Paul McCartney, Sting, Elton John, Cliff Richard, Ozzy Osbourne and Will Young and S Club for the Queen's Jubilee concert at Buckingham Palace. 200 million people tuned in to watch that one for the Queen's Golden Jubilee party. For me, though, the overwhelming memory of that was when Brian May was performing God Save the Queen on the roof of Buckingham Palace with the guitar. Absolutely brilliant moment. Coming up very soon here at Nation Radio, we're heading off to the Album Hall of Fame. What a response to last night's album by Shaky, by the way. Thank you very much for your comments on Facebook. Tonight, it's the turn of Wet Wet Wet. High on the Happy Side. It was their third album, which went to number one. So tell me on Facebook which song you would like me to play. And next, it's Estelle and the American Boy at Nation. Nation
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Mimi Webb and the House on Fire at Nation Radio with your best variety of hits. And tonight's Album Hall of Fame features Wet, Wet, Wet and High on the Happy Side. It was their third album, released in 1992. I remember this, it was a double album because it had original songs, but also another album with it called Cloak and Dagger, which was a cover album as well, released under the pseudonym of Maggie Pye and the Imposters. So let me know which track you would like me to play from the album this evening. There's some great songs on it, and I'm going to start off with one of my favourites. This was the fourth single taken from it, which reached the top 20 in 1992. It's Wet, Wet, Wet at Nation Radio and More Than Love.

0: Across the South, it's Nation Radio with Jason Derulo and Want to Want Me. And back here for breakfast tomorrow morning for your Thursday. Steve Power is here, including Retro TV. There's the early starter and the Forgotten 45, which is one of my favourite bits of the show. If you'd like to suggest your favourite song that you've not heard for a while on the radio, tell Steve what it is and why. 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

0: Nation Radio with Ella Langley and Choosin' Texas. Born in Alabama, she's had huge success in America and now around the world. And that's taken from her album Dandelion. On the way here very soon, going to take you back to the 90s at Nation Radio with three songs from the decade. And don't forget, here tomorrow afternoon at 2, Tony Shepherd takes you back to the 90s with half an hour of hits, all back to back for your workday.
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6: At the top of the High Street in Winchester, just past the traffic lights, or on Church Street, Romsey. 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

0: Finishing off the 90s at 9 at Nation tonight, Charles and Eddie, Would I Lie to You? They were given a helping hand from Elton John to hit the big time with that song. It topped the charts for them. Blur's Universal and the Spice Girls with their second of many number ones and Say You'll Be There. And if you want more 90s, listen anytime to Nation 90s on your smart speaker, and you can look us up on the Nation Player as well. Make me a
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0: Kirsty MacColl at Nation Radio, a song written by Billy Bragg, A New England. What a brilliant tune it is as well. Just coming up towards 20 past eight. Wednesday, 3rd of June it is then, and on this very day, 1978, the Guinness Book of Records entered the record books itself. How come? It actually became the most stolen book from British libraries. Own up. Did you not take yours back? And on this day, 1977, Bob Marley and the Wailers released the masterpiece Exodus. It would go on to be one of the world's best-selling albums. I think we're going to be featuring that soon, actually, in the Hall of Fame. Back to tonight, though, and it's Wet, Wet, Wet and their album High on the Happy Side in the Hall of Fame. Let me know on our Facebook page which song you'd like me to play if I haven't already done it. And next, though, it's ABBA. Take a Chance on Me at Nation. Nation.
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Nation Radio with Lady Gaga and Ariana Grande and Rain On Me. Well, we've had quite a bit of that today. Thank you very much. Now, back into the Album Hall of Fame we go with Wet, Wet, Wet and High on the Happy Side. It was their third studio album. The band is still together, but not with Marty Pello. He's doing his own thing as well. In fact, he's supporting Billy Ocean, who's doing lots of live shows around the UK this year. He's going to be in Southampton supporting Billy Ocean very soon, and also at Cardiff Castle. So, taken from the album, this is one of my favourite songs. From High on the Happy Side, it's Wet, Wet, Wet at Nation Radio and Lip Service.

0: Across the South, it's Nation Radio with Bob Marley and the Wailers and Jammin', taken from the brilliant Exodus album, released on this very day in 1977. Now, Mark's back here with the Golden Hour tomorrow morning. Did you hear today's? It was the time when Black Monday happened. 50 million quid was wiped off shares in a single day, and the average house price was 45 grand. You can listen to that Golden Hour if you missed it anytime on the Nation Player. And Mark's back here tomorrow from 9 at Nation Radio across the South.
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2: 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Oh my, my, oh my, my love, I take one look

0: 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Now, coming up this weekend, we're featuring songs that you may have thought went all the way to number one, but actually missed out. It's the biggest songs that never made it to the top of the charts. Think of artists like Adele, even Ed Sheeran, Bryan Adams, Oasis, and many more. It all kicks off Saturday morning from 10 here at Nation Radio. And in just a moment, we're going to celebrate the noughties at 10.
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6: 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Stuart here then with the Noughties at 10 with the Killers, the Black Eyed Peas and Amy Winehouse to start.

0: Oh, what a song. The Naughties at 10 at Nation Radio with The Killers, Brandon Flowers and his mates, Somebody Told Me, Black Eyed Peas, Meet Me Halfway, and Amy Winehouse and Rehab. 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

0: Casey and the Sunshine Band at Nation Radio and Give It Up. So, entertainment stories around tonight, and the Doctor Who boss could be naming a new Time Lord in just a few days, as he's been teasing a new announcement. Elsewhere, Taylor Swift has confirmed the rumours her new song will be appearing in Toy Story 5. And Duran Duran, as we mentioned the other day, have announced that new UK arena tour, all the details confirmed, and it will kick off in the UK later on this year. They did say they would love to be at Glastonbury 1 year, but only if they were a headliner. I'm sure that's going to happen at some point. Coming up here soon at Nation Radio, another track, the final one from Wet Wet Wet in the album Hall of Fame.
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And the last track now from Wet Wet Wet's album, High on the Happy Side, released in 1992. This is the most successful song taken from the album. They've had three UK number ones, but only one of them was written by the band themselves, primarily by the bassist Graham Clark. This topped the charts in January of 1992 and saw a resurgence in success for the band. It's Wet Wet Wet and Goodnight Girl at Nation Radio.

0: Station Radio with a nod to Motown, topping the charts for Wham and Freedom. Stuart here then with your best variety of hits. Hope you've had a good day. The weather's been unpredictable, to say the least, hasn't it? And it looks like tomorrow it's more of the same, with some thundery showers and temperatures not great. We're going to see a high of around 16 or 17 degrees Celsius. We were getting more at night time just a week ago. And yes, I was moaning about that. Coming up next here at Nation, it's Whitney Houston and Love Will Save the Day. 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

0: Still sounds great, that, doesn't it? Lola Young at Nation Radio with your best variety of hits and messy. And I'll be back here tomorrow from 8 o'clock. And the Album Hall of Fame features Liza Minnelli. She went pop with Results in 1989. It's a brilliant album. Looking forward to playing songs from that tomorrow on the show. Next, though, to get us into Thursday morning, it's Tim Allen at Nation Radio with great songs, including Hanson and a number one from the Pet Shop Boys.
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13: 11 o'clock, got the perfect tunes to go with your late night Wednesday across the South. 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I'm Tim Allen, and this is M-Bop from Hanson to start.

0: Lip Sync Funky Town on Nation Radio's Late Show across the South on this Wednesday night. Bit of rain around tonight once again across the South, and temperatures down to 11 degrees tonight. Looking wet for the weekend once again, but the good news is that next week is actually going to be a bit of a weather handbrake turn. Yes, it's going to be nice once again. Plenty of sunshine and temperatures up to around about 22, 23 degrees across the South. So that's something to look forward to. Coming up next on the show, back to the 70s with the disco classic.
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0: This is Nation Radio, the home of the South's best variety of hits, and another themed music weekend coming up this weekend. It's songs that didn't quite reach number one. Songs from the likes of Fleetwood Mac, Can You Believe It? Adele, Ed Sheeran, Bryan Adams, Oasis, surely not, Taylor Swift, and many, many more. Loads of big tunes, but they didn't quite reach the top spot. Starts this coming Saturday, 10 a.m. here at Nation. Nation
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9: On Sunday, 7th of June, it's all about you. It's all about as McFly headline at St Mary's Stadium. 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They're bringing an incredible lineup with them, including Sophie Ellis Bextor and Scouting for Girls. 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

0: 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Yes, it usually ends in complete disaster. 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
9: Happy Thursday. Right, on the way, I've got Taylor Swift for you. Enrique Iglesias as well. And up next, this is a great tune, New Radicals on Nation.

Alts Nation Radio, that was from Footloose, wasn't it? Denise Williams, Let's Hear It for the Boy. If you like your 80s, check out the Nation 80s Takeover. 7 days a week at midday. A whole hour of tunes from, guess what? Yes, the 1980s. Here's one, though, from the 70s, from ABBA, here on Nation in the South.

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0: Mark Smith, stay if you want to dance. You can dance if you like. We won't judge here at Nation. Do what you like. Just enjoy the station. That's the main thing. And, of course, to spread the word as well. 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

0: It's new single from Take That on Nation Radio, and You're a Superstar. 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Right, it's almost 1 o'clock. 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